It makes sense. Kelly Clarkson said she did not have a very good time making her film From Justin to Kelly after she won American Idol and refuses to let her two children watch the film, which stinks because it's actually kind of a cute movie.

Fergie admitted during an interview that she made out one time with Taboo on tour when they were in the Black Eyed Peas, and when Will.i.am found out, he said, "No, we are in a band, no dating, no making out," and that was that. It's Fergie with Glamorous, Throwback Tuesday.

Casey with a request from throwback2k.com, then you are the next contestant on Name That Tone. You didn't know you were playing, did you? Well, you are. Your chance to win free money next on Throwback 2K.

The dress from J-Lo, Lady Gaga's meat suit, and Britney Spears' red leather bodysuit in the Oops, I Did It Again video. Best outfits of all time. Throwback 2K.

0: go. There's something I want you to have.
1: Oh, it's beautiful. But wait a minute, isn't this...
0: Yeah, yes it is.
1: But I thought the old lady dropped it into the ocean in the air.
0: Well, baby, I went down and got it for you.
1: Aw, you shouldn't have.

Mr. 305 checking in for the remix. You know they had that 75 Street Brazil. Well, this here is gonna be called Gaiocho. Que hola, Gata. Que hola, Omega. And this is how we gonna do it.

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0: 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So there's things that you break up over and there's things that you don't. I do suspect that this one would hurt your feelings a little bit.
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That's Jason Derulo. This is 194. Jason recently sitting down actually with ABC News, not to talk about music, but actually talk about his new book, Sing Your Name Out Loud. 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

0: 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Y94.
1: You played it cool and I played it dumb. Don't you think I'm a little too young to be messed with like that?